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Together, we are all Cape Bretoners. We are the true North, strong and free. 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
1: Good morning. Canada has been formally invited for talks to become the European Union's first ever associate member. With Prime Minister Mark Carney in the front row, EU Commission President Ursula von der Leyen extended the invite during an address to the European Parliament.
2: We want to bring the relationship with Canada to the highest level possible. And dear Mark, I said we must urgently reimagine our partnerships. So I would like to work with you on opening the door for Canada to being the first associate member of the European Union.
1: Von der Leyen cited a desire to build a broader alliance with Canada, focused on areas that include defense, the Arctic, energy, and critical minerals. The Prime Minister's office says Canada welcomes the proposal to form a closer partnership with Europe, but says there's still lots of work to be done to determine just what that will look like. A new poll finds the Premier's approval remains near the bottom of the list of provincial leaders across the country. The latest quarterly data out of Angus Reid shows Tim Houston's approval did see a slight gain, 37% of Nova Scotia respondents supporting his performance. But the rating puts Houston second last in the country, only ahead of Ontario's Doug Ford, who's at 31%. The pollster says 55% disapprove of Houston's performance as Premier and says his personal popularity has not rebounded since the unpopular spring budget. Elsewhere in the country, Manitoba's Wab Kinew, the only premier seeing support from a majority of respondents at 63%. Atlantic Canada is sending 37 artificial intelligence companies to a major industry event in Montreal. ACOA says the companies will showcase their technology, meet investors and customers, and pursue new markets. The participating firms work in areas that include healthcare, energy, finance, manufacturing, and cybersecurity. Digital Nova Scotia's leading the initiative with a $70,000 investment, $49,000 from Ottawa, $21,000 from the Atlantic provinces. The events brought together more than 6,500 AI decision makers and experts. The RCMP is investigating after video surfaced online of a driver hitting very high speeds in the Antigonish area. The video posted on the weekend shows the driver doing more than 300 kilometers an hour. And based on comments, they're in a Chevy Corvette. In the last few days, the Mounties say they've received information that the vehicle may be connected to other local driving complaints. Sergeant James Jessam says driving that fast is a serious danger and not a thrill. Anyone with information on the driver or vehicle involved asked to reach out to the RCMP or Crime Stoppers. In sports, the Blue Jays are 1.5 games behind the White Sox now for the final wild card spot. Toronto beat the Tigers 5-1. Cleveland down the White Sox 6-3. Texas beat the Red Sox 7-3 to stay half a game ahead of Toronto. And the Twins edged the Yankees 5-4 in 13 innings. Now you're up to date. I'm Darryl Good.
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0: 94.9 The Wave, that's Toto, and Hold the Line. It's 6:11, 14 degrees. Good morning. Welcome to Thursday. It's a lovely, lovely morning. Weather-wise, it's relatively mild, no precipitation, and the drive-in was great, lovely. I'm a little tired today, so sometimes when I'm super tired and I get to the station, I'm like, man, I don't even really remember driving in. So, but yeah, drive in safe, got here, nothing to report. Hopefully wherever you're going, wherever you're coming from, you get there safe and sound.
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0: That's Lovers in a Dangerous Time. Good morning. It's 6:24. It's 14 degrees. It is Thursday, September 17th. It's the 260th day of the year. There are 105 days remaining until the end of the year. 44 days left until Halloween, and we're into the double digits. It's 99 days left until Christmas.
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1: Good morning. The province says it's exceeding some of the targets as part of its strategy to get more homes built. Housing Minister John White says 3 years into their five-year Action for Housing plan, the way has been paved to build nearly 80,000 new units around the province. He says governments also outpaced targets for improved affordability and housing conditions. Speaking to reporters, White says he knows there are people still struggling and there's still lots of work ahead.
2: I can say that at year three of a five-year plan, I like where it's going. I see progress. If I go back to my teaching days, I would say I can't write a book yet, but I can write a page, and that's where we're at. We're just getting there.
1: White says his goal is to get the vacancy rate, currently at 2.7%, up to between 3 and 5%. CBRM counselors have been given a look at conceptual drawings for a major facelift for Centre 200, and the estimated cost is around $78 million. Kirk Dunning, Director of Parks, Recreation, Building and Facilities, presented the drawings at this week's council meeting, and they included plans for a new curling club next door, connected by a pedway to the main arena. The Sydney Curling Club announced plans last year to build a new facility at Open Hearth Park, but now that could change. NHL great Marc-Andre Fleury was inducted into the Quebec Maritimes Junior Hockey League Hall of Fame yesterday in Quebec City. Right beside him was the Billet family he lived with in Sydney River for the 4 years he spent with the Screaming Eagles. When he moved in with Bob Hawkins, his wife Angela, and their two children, he spoke no English, had never even heard of Cape Breton. Bob Hawkins tells CBC that to think this is where he ended up is surely amazing. Fleury played 151 games with Cape Breton, and when he found out that he was being inducted into the Q-League Hall of Fame, he says he immediately reached out to his Cape Breton family to be part of the honor, because he says they were such an incredible family to him, sharing a lot of good and tough moments together. A popular live show for kids is coming to Sydney. The Be Like Blippi Tour has announced new dates across North America for early next year, including a stop at Centre 200 on March 2nd. The live family experience is geared specifically towards children aged 2 to 7, billed as an unforgettable adventure with music, dancing, and curiosity. Be Like Blippi's coming off a worldwide tour, including a run at London's West End over the summer. The pre-sale tickets are underway, with a general sale starting September 18th. In sports, the Blue Jays beat Detroit 5-1 and are 1.5 games behind Chicago now for the final wild card spot. Cleveland moved into first in the Central Division with a 6-3 win over the White Sox. Texas beat the Red Sox 7-3 to stay half a game ahead of Toronto. And Minnesota clipped the Yankees 5-4 in 13 innings. Now you're up to date. I'm Daryl Good.
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6: Mainly cloudy today. Winds becoming light this morning, a high of 21. Mainly cloudy this evening with a chance of showers. Windy and a low of 13. Rain for tomorrow, you'll see 5 to 10 millimeters. Winds gusting up to 50 and the temperature falling to 8 in the afternoon. It's 6:34 and it's 14 degrees.
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0: 94.9, the wave that is rolling on the river. Happy to have you along with me on this Thursday morning. It's 6:53 and it's 14 degrees Thursday. Like I said, happy to have you along with me. I was at Bud Speedway for the back to school special last night, and holy mackerel. Two things I've never seen before. Apparently it's like a Polish lap, or I think that's what it's called, or like a Polish. Anyway, it's when the driver wins the heat or the feature and goes like kind of around the, like the opposite way of the track. And there was, so in the, street stocks, there was, a little bumping, and one guy got spun out, and he literally rammed his car into the back of the guy who spun him out. It was like, I was like, what? Frustration and competition and maybe some testosterone had something to do with that. Next event is the Redneck Wreck Fest. That's happening a week from Saturday. You can grab your tickets. Head on over to Bud Speedway on Facebook.
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3: Good morning. Canada has been formally invited for talks to become the European Union's first ever associate member. With Prime Minister Mark Carney in the front row, EU Commission President Ursula von der Leyen extended the invite during an address to the European Parliament.
4: We want to bring the relationship with Canada to the highest level possible. And dear Mark, I said we must urgently reimagine our partnerships, so I would like to work with you on opening the door for Canada to being the first associate member of the European Union.
3: Von der Leyen cited a desire to build a broader alliance with Canada, focused on areas that include defense, the Arctic, energy, and critical minerals. The Prime Minister's office says Canada welcomes the proposal to form a closer partnership with Europe, but says there's still lots of work to be done to determine just what that will look like. A new poll finds the Premier's approval remains near the bottom of the list of provincial leaders across the country. The latest quarterly data out of Angus Reid shows Tim Houston's approval did see a slight gain, 37% of Nova Scotia respondents supporting his performance. But the rating puts Houston second last in the country, only ahead of Ontario's Doug Ford, who's at 31%. The pollster says 55% disapprove of Houston's performance as Premier and says his personal popularity has not rebounded since the unpopular spring budget. Elsewhere in the country, Manitoba's Wab Kinew, the only premier seeing support from a majority of respondents at 63%. Atlantic Canada is sending 37 artificial intelligence companies to a major industry event in Montreal. ACOA says the companies will showcase their technology, meet investors and customers, and pursue new markets. The participating firms work in areas that include healthcare, energy, finance, manufacturing, and cybersecurity. Digital Nova Scotia's leading the initiative with a $70,000 investment, $49,000 from Ottawa, $21,000 from the Atlantic provinces. The events have brought together more than 6,500 AI decision makers and experts. The RCMP's investigating after video surfaced online of a driver hitting very high speeds in the Antigonish area. The video posted on the weekend shows the driver doing more than 300 kilometers an hour. And based on comments, they're in a Chevy Corvette. In the last few days, the Mounties say they've received information that the vehicle may be connected to other local driving complaints. Sergeant James Jessam says driving that fast is a serious danger and not a thrill. Anyone with information on the driver or vehicle involved is asked to reach out to the RCMP or Crime Stoppers. In sports, the Blue Jays are 1.5 games behind the White Sox now for the final wild card spot. Toronto beat the Tigers 5-1. Cleveland down the White Sox 6-3. Texas beat the Red Sox 7-3 to stay half a game ahead of Toronto. And the Twins edged the Yankees 5-4 in 13 innings. Now you're up to date. I'm Daryl Good.
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7: Mainly cloudy today with winds becoming light, a high of 21. Mainly cloudy this evening with a chance of showers. Winds gusting up to 40 and a low of 13. Rain for tomorrow, 5 to 10 millimeters. Winds gusting up to 60 kilometers an hour in the afternoon and the temperature falling to 8. Oh my Lanta. It's 14 degrees and it's 7:05.
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0: It's Enough in April Wine on 94.9 The Wave. Good morning. Welcome to the 7 o'clock hour on this Thursday. We've got Madonna, ABBA, Michael Jackson on the way. I'll have your birthdays as well. 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The winner will pick up a gift certificate courtesy of Cass's Kitchen, 188 Charlotte Street. You can pick up a sweet treat for your birthday and lots of great stuff to talk about. Lots of stuff. First, text the word school, 595-1906, along with your first and last name. And don't forget to like the McLeod Optical Facebook page. And you can win a pair of Ray-Ban designer sunglasses. We'll be drawn for that at the end of the month. So school, text it to 595-1906, first and last name, and go over and like the McLeod Optical Facebook page.
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0: Robin, Honeymoon Suite and 94.9 The Wave at 7:24. It is, let me just see. I forget how many degrees it is. 14 degrees on this Thursday. And Merriam-Webster adds 1,400 new words and definitions to its online dictionary. Got stuff like vibe coding, parasocial, Mandela effect. I thought that looks maxing, Rickroll, meme coin, and promposal. Okay, I've heard of promposal before. Some of these are like, I'm like, what? Oh, cake pop is in there. Superfood. Yacht rock. No idea what that is. I feel like I'm getting old. I feel like I'm getting old, man. I don't understand all these words. I'm like, what's chili crisp? Oh, it's a food additive. Noun form compute and uncanny valley. Again, I'm like, I'm getting old, man. Now I have to look them up.
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3: Good morning. Phones have been ringing with an emergency alert about a possible disruption of 911 service across Canada this morning. Some callers may experience difficulty reaching 911 on cell phones. Now, if you cannot connect, use a landline, Wi-Fi calling, or another carrier. You may also contact EHS at 1-888-346-9999. For emergencies, of course, seek immediate assistance from emergency personnel at the nearest police, fire, or medical facility if 911 is unavailable. Now, the province says it's exceeding some of the targets as part of its strategy to get more homes built. Housing Minister John White says 3 years into their five-year Action for Housing plan, the way has been paved to build nearly 80,000 new units around the province. He says government's also outpaced targets for improved affordability and housing conditions. Speaking to reporters, White says he knows there are people still struggling and there's still lots of work ahead.
4: I can say that at year three of a five-year plan, I like where it's going. I see progress. If I go back to my teaching days, I would say I can't write a book yet, but I can write a page, and that's where we're at. We're just getting there.
3: White says his goal is to get the vacancy rate, currently at 2.7%, up to between 3 and 5%. CBRM counselors have been given a look at conceptual drawings for a major facelift for Centre 200, and the estimated cost is around $78 million. Kirk Dunning, Director of Parks, Recreation, Building and Facilities, presented the drawings at this week's council meeting, and they included plans for a new curling club next door, connected by a pedway to the main arena. The Sydney Curling Club announced plans last year to build a new facility at Open Hearth Park, but now that could change. NHL great Marc-Andre Fleury was inducted into the Quebec Maritimes Junior Hockey League Hall of Fame yesterday in Quebec City. Right beside him was the Billet family he lived with in Sydney River for the 4 years he spent with the Screaming Eagles. When he moved in with Bob Hawkins, his wife Angela, and their two children, he spoke no English, had never even heard of Cape Breton. Bob Hawkins tells CBC that to think this is where he ended up is surely amazing. Fleury played 151 games with Cape Breton, and when he found out that he was being inducted into the Q-League Hall of Fame, he says he immediately reached out to his Cape Breton family to be part of the honor, because he says they were such an incredible family to him, sharing a lot of good and tough moments together. A popular live show for kids is coming to Sydney. The Be Like Blippi Tour has announced new dates across North America for early next year, including a stop at Centre 200 on March 2nd. The live family experience is geared specifically towards children aged 2 to 7, billed as an unforgettable adventure with music, dancing, and curiosity. Be Like Blippi's coming off a worldwide tour, including a run at London's West End over the summer. The pre-sale tickets are underway, with a general sale starting September 18th. In sports, the Blue Jays beat Detroit 5-1 and are 1.5 games behind Chicago now for the final wild card spot. Cleveland moved into first in the Central Division with a 6-3 win over the White Sox. Texas beat the Red Sox 7-3 to stay half a game ahead of Toronto. And Minnesota clipped the Yankees 5-4 in 13 innings. Now you're up to date. I'm Daryl Good.
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3: Mainly cloudy today. Winds becoming light and a high of 21. Mainly cloudy this evening with a chance of showers. Windy and a low of 13. Rain for tomorrow. 5 to 10 millimeters. Winds gusting up to 60 kilometers an hour and the temperature falling to 8 in the afternoon. It's 13 degrees and it's 7:36.
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0: 94.9 The Wave, that's Under Your Spell, Candy and the Backbeat. It's 7:44. It's 13 degrees. We are live and local from the corner of Charlotte and Prince. Now, we do have a fella that's working on our building. He's been doing a great job painting it. He does have something set up in front of the building, so just know that the sidewalk is kind of off limits. Want to keep everybody safe. And, yeah. Just wanted to throw that out there. With the NHL preseason starting this weekend, what Canadian team do you think has the best chance of winning the Stanley Cup? That's our Vogue Optical web poll question of the day. Come on out, Toronto Maple Leaf fans. We know you want to get in on it. Montreal, Toronto, Ottawa, Winnipeg, Calgary, Vancouver, or Edmonton. You can head on over to 949thewave.com and cast your vote.
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0: back. Michael Sembello, 94.9, The Way, 13 degrees, 7:50. 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
0: 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Melvin Bootler is celebrating a birthday today. Happy birthday, Mel. Of course, love from Tracy and the kids. Hope you have a great day. Melvin's a bus driver, so if you see Mr. Melvin on his bus route, make sure you wish him a happy birthday. Lachlan McNeil is celebrating a birthday. Maybe may your 40s be with you. Love your family and friends. Emily Lanigan is celebrating a 25th birthday, quarter of a century old, from dad, der, mom, Aunt Mary, sister Kayla, Matt, niece Paisley, nephew Lennon, fur babies Rex and Marley. Emily works on the third floor of the regional hospital, so if you see Emily, make sure to wish her a happy birthday. Lillian Mersman is celebrating a birthday as well. Love all your family and friends. Cole Hennick is celebrating birthday. Happy birthday. Love mom, dad, and Lexi. And one more birthday. Elliot McCormick is celebrating his 6th birthday today. Love mommy, daddy, Kennedy, Tatum, Sawyer, all your family and friends. And you, yes, your friends at Mountain View Elementary. And Elliot, you're the winner of the gift certificate courtesy of Cass's Kitchen. And if you would like to hear your birthday or anniversary greeting on the air, simply head over to 949thewave.com, click on contest, get your greetings in at least 7 days in advance, please, just so I can see them. I don't want to leave any awesome birthday wishes out.
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1: Good morning. Phones have been ringing with an emergency alert about a possible disruption of 911 service across Canada this morning. Some callers may experience difficulty reaching 911 on cell phones. Now, if you cannot connect, use a landline, Wi-Fi calling, or another carrier. You may also contact EHS at 1-888-346-9999. For emergencies, of course, seek immediate assistance from emergency personnel at the nearest police, fire, or medical facility if 911 is unavailable. Canada has been formally invited for talks to become the European Union's first-ever associate member. With Prime Minister Mark Carney in the front row, EU Commission President Ursula von der Leyen extended the invite during an address to the European Parliament.
2: We want to bring the relationship with Canada to the highest level possible. And dear Mark, I said we must urgently reimagine our partnerships. So I would like to work with you on opening the door for Canada to being the first associate member of the European Union.
1: Von der Leyen cited a desire to build a broader alliance with Canada, focused on areas that include defense, the Arctic, energy, and critical minerals. The Prime Minister's office says Canada welcomes the proposal to form a closer partnership with Europe, but says there's still lots of work to be done to determine just what that will look like. A new poll finds the Premier's approval remains near the bottom of the list of provincial leaders across the country. The latest quarterly data out of Angus Reid shows Tim Houston's approval did see a slight gain, 37% of Nova Scotia respondents supporting his performance. But the rating puts Houston second last in the country, only ahead of Ontario's Doug Ford, who's at 31%. The pollster says 55% disapprove of Houston's performance as Premier and says his personal popularity has not rebounded since the unpopular spring budget. Elsewhere in the country, Manitoba's Wab Kinew, the only premier seeing support from a majority of respondents at 63%. Atlantic Canada is sending 37 artificial intelligence companies to a major industry event in Montreal. ACOA says the companies will showcase their technology, meet investors and customers, and pursue new markets. The participating firms work in areas that include healthcare, energy, finance, manufacturing, and cybersecurity. Digital Nova Scotia's leading the initiative with a $70,000 investment, $49,000 from Ottawa, $21,000 from the Atlantic provinces. The events brought together more than 6,500 AI decision makers and experts. The RCMP's investigating after video surfaced online of a driver hitting very high speeds in the Antigonish area. The video posted on the weekend shows the driver doing more than 300 kilometers an hour. And based on comments, they're in a Chevy Corvette. In the last few days, the Mounties say they've received information that the vehicle may be connected to other local driving complaints. Sergeant James Jessam says driving that fast is a serious danger and not a thrill. Anyone with information on the driver or vehicle involves asked to reach out to the RCMP or Crime Stoppers. In sports, the Blue Jays are 1.5 games behind the White Sox now for the final wild card spot. Toronto beat the Tigers 5-1. Cleveland down the White Sox 6-3. Texas beat the Red Sox 7-3 to stay half a game ahead of Toronto. And the Twins edged the Yankees 5-4 in 13 innings. Now you're up to date. I'm Daryl Good.
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5: Well, we've got a mainly cloudy day and a high of 21. Mainly cloudy this evening with a chance of showers. Windy overnight. Gusts up to 40 kilometers an hour and a low of 13. Rain tomorrow, 5 to 10 millimeters. Winds gusting up to 60 kilometers an hour and the temperature falling to 8 in the afternoon. It's 15 degrees and it's 8:04.

0: 94.9 The Wave. Deuces Are Wild. Aerosmith. It's 15 degrees. It's 8:11. Welcome to it. So this weekend, it is the Cape Breton Drag Race. It is the, So the 18th, 19th, and 20th, I've got two adult weekend passes, armbands, for the 1/8 mile drag strip located at 300 Wash Plant Road on Grand Lake Road at Cape Breton Drag Racing. Give me a call, 595-1906, and they're yours.
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0: 94.9 The Wave, that's Big League and Tom Cochran. Congratulations to Lauren Keeler, who's going to see the drag races this weekend. And also this weekend, speaking of Big League, it always reminds me of the Timbits at the Eagles game. And the Eagles are back in action tomorrow evening at Center 200, taking on Halifax, 7 p.m. at Center 200. I already said that. Puck drop. At 7, again, I already said that. What is wrong with me today? I've got like 18 things on my mind. Ticketmaster, Center 200 box office is where you can get your tickets. Another season. I'm excited.
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3: Good morning. Phones have been ringing with an emergency alert about a possible disruption of 911 service across Canada this morning. Some callers may experience difficulty reaching 911 on cell phones. Now, if you cannot connect, use a landline, Wi-Fi calling, or another carrier. You may also contact EHS at 1-888-346-9999. For emergencies, of course, seek immediate assistance from emergency personnel at the nearest police, fire, or medical facility if 911 is unavailable. Now, the province says it's exceeding some of the targets as part of its strategy to get more homes built. Housing Minister John White says 3 years into their five-year Action for Housing plan, the way has been paved to build nearly 80,000 new units around the province. He says governments also outpaced targets for improved affordability and housing conditions. Speaking to reporters, White says he knows there are people still struggling and there's still lots of work ahead.
4: I can say that at year three of a five-year plan, I like where it's going. I see progress. If I go back to my teaching days, I would say I can't write a book yet, but I can write a page. And that's where we're at. We're just getting there.
3: White says his goal is to get the vacancy rate, currently at 2.7%, up to between 3 and 5%. CBRM counselors have been given a look at conceptual drawings for a major facelift for Centre 200, and the estimated cost is around $78 million. Kirk Dunning, Director of Parks, Recreation, Building and Facilities, presented the drawings at this week's council meeting, and they included plans for a new curling club next door, connected by a pedway to the main arena. The Sydney Curling Club announced plans last year to build a new facility at Open Hearth Park, but now that could change. NHL great Marc-Andre Fleury was inducted into the Quebec Maritimes Junior Hockey League Hall of Fame yesterday in Quebec City. Right beside him was the Billet family he lived with in Sydney River for the 4 years he spent with the Screaming Eagles. When he moved in with Bob Hawkins, his wife Angela, and their two children, he spoke no English, had never even heard of Cape Breton. Bob Hawkins tells CBC that to think this is where he ended up is surely amazing. Fleury played 151 games with Cape Breton, and when he found out that he was being inducted into the Q-League Hall of Fame, he says he immediately reached out to his Cape Breton family to be part of the honor, because he says they were such an incredible family to him, sharing a lot of good and tough moments together. A popular live show for kids is coming to Sydney. The Be Like Blippi Tour has announced new dates across North America for early next year, including a stop at Centre 200 on March 2nd. The live family experience is geared specifically towards children aged 2 to 7, billed as an unforgettable adventure with music, dancing, and curiosity. Be Like Blippi's coming off a worldwide tour, including a run at London's West End over the summer. The pre-sale tickets are underway, with a general sale starting September 18th. In sports, the Blue Jays beat Detroit 5-1 and are 1.5 games behind Chicago now for the final wild card spot. Cleveland moved into first in the Central Division with a 6-3 win over the White Sox. Texas beat the Red Sox 7-3 to stay half a game ahead of Toronto, and Minnesota clipped the Yankees 5-4 in 13 innings. Now you're up to date. I'm Daryl Good.
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2: 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Weather.
7: we're going to see it at cloud, a mix of sun and cloud for today and a high of 21, mainly cloudy this evening with a chance of showers overnight. Winds gusting up to 40 and a low of 13. Rain for tomorrow, 5 to 10 millimeters. Winds gusting up to 60 kilometers an hour and the temperature falling to 8 in the afternoon. It's 8:36 and it's 15 degrees. 94.9.

0: 94.9 The Wave, that's Roxette with Listen to Your Heart. It's 844. It's 15 degrees over on 94.9thewave.com. We're asking. It's that time of year with the NHL preseason starting this weekend. What Canadian team do you think has the best chance of winning the Stanley Cup? Cue the Toronto Maple Leaf fans, because they're going to vote. What about you? What do you think? Are you pro-Toronto? Team Toronto, Montreal, Ottawa, Winnipeg, Calgary, Vancouver, or Edmonton? 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

0: 52. If you have to be at work about 9 o'clock, you've got 8 minutes to get there. Beauty of a day, 15 degrees on this Thursday. We're heading into the 94.9 Minute Music Marathon. I'm going to be jumping over to Mitsubishi today, where I'll be on location. Come see me. Say hello. Music coming up. Talk. 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
2: Mix of sun and cloud for today and a high of 21. Mainly cloudy this evening. Chance of showers overnight. Winds gusting up to 40 and a low of 13. Rain for tomorrow, 5 to 10 millimeters. Winds gusting up to 60 kilometers an hour and the temperature falling to 8 in the afternoon. It's 17 degrees. That's your weather. 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
1: 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Mike?
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0: Casey Kasem has unlocked the American Top 40 vaults and is replaying original shows from the 80s. This week, Casey takes you back to September 20th, 1980. That's when Jackson Browne headed down the boulevard. Stephanie Mills never knew love like this before. Air Supply was all out of love, and Diana Ross was turned upside down. You'll hear those songs, all the top 40 hits, and the long-distance dedications from September 20th, 1980, right here on American Top 40, The 80s.
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10: 94.9 The Wave weather.
3: Mix of sun and cloud for today and a high of 21, mainly cloudy this evening. Chance of showers overnight. Winds gusting up to 40 and a low of 13. Rain for tomorrow, 5 to 10 millimeters. Winds gusting up to 60 kilometers an hour and the temperature falling to 8 in the afternoon. It's 17 degrees. That's your weather. 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
1: 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Mike, it's a beautiful day to buy a car.
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2: Live on location from Sydney Mitsubishi, 104 Disco Street in Sydney on this sunny Thursday with Mike DeJoby. Mike, I know you have some pretty great deals happening.
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2: 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This week, Casey takes you back to September 20th, 1980. That's when Jackson Browne headed down the boulevard. Stephanie Mills never knew love like this before. Air Supply was all out of love. And Diana Ross was turned upside down. You'll hear those songs, all the top 40 hits, and the long-distance dedications from September 20th, 1980, right here on American Top 40, the 80s.
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4: Mix of sun and cloud for today with a high of 21. Mainly cloudy with a chance of showers this evening. Winds gusting up to 40 and a low of 13. Rain for tomorrow, 5 to 10 millimeters. Winds gusting up to 60 kilometers an hour and the temperature falling to 8 in the afternoon. That's your weather. 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
3: Mix of sun and cloud for today with a high of 21. Mainly cloudy with a chance of showers this evening. Winds gusting up to 40 and a low of 13. Rain for tomorrow, 5 to 10 millimeters. Winds gusting up to 60 kilometers an hour and the temperature falling to 8 in the afternoon. That's your weather. 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
2: 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That's going to do it for me here, but Mike's here to tell us all about the great deals that are still happening at Sydney Mitsubishi. Mike?
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94.9 The Wave, 70s, 80s, and more. Sash Jordan going back again. Hello, good afternoon. It's MJ back again with you. Tom Petty coming up. Gloria Gaynor. Phil Collins and Philip Bailey, Easy Lover on 94.9 The Wave.

and crazy on you. 94.9 The Wave. 70s, 80s, and more. Hey, the bonus deadline is tomorrow night for the QE2 home lottery. What is that bonus? I'll tell you after Tom Petty. Here's Gloria Gaynor.

0: 94.9 The Wave, Tom Petty, Free Fallen. I'm MJ. Well, I got my ticket yesterday for the QE2 home lottery, and I know it's a little bit of an expense, a little extra that you may not have in your budget, but when you know where the money goes to the QE2 Foundation, keeping our money right here in Nova Scotia, and also some amazing prizes. Did you see the homes? Oh my goodness. Two grand prize show homes this year. $1.4 million grand prize show home and the $1.6 million one too, along with $25,000 in cash. Tons of prizes too, but I really want to stress the bonus deadline is midnight tomorrow night, Friday night, to get in on the 2026 Porsche Macan bonus prize or $100,000 in cash. 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Coming up for us next, Colin James and Paul Jantz.
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and James Voodoo Thing, 94.9 The Wave. You know, one thing about Nova Scotia, we certainly produce some amazing hockey players, don't we? And we have another Nova Scotia NHL star getting a huge payday. I'll tell you who he is, what that's all about after Paul Jantz. Men at Work, who can it be now? 94.9 The Wave.

0: Gents, every little tier, 94.9 The Wave. And a big congratulations to one of our NHL stars from Nova Scotia, Drake Batherson. He has just signed an 8-year, $86 million contract extension with the Ottawa Senators, worth an average of $10.75 million per season. The 28-year-old's road to the NHL included time with the Valley Wildcats and right here in Cape Breton before Ottawa selected him in the fourth round of the 2017 NHL draft. Batherson made his NHL debut in 2018. And has since put up 149 goals, 215 assists, and 470 regular season games with the Sens. And last season was his best yet, with career highs of 33 goals and 71 points. A kid from New Minas, Nova Scotia, doing us proud. So again, he just kind of is added to the list, the long list of Nova Scotia stars. Coming up for us next on 94.9 The Wave, Belinda Carlisle and the Spoons.
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11: Mix of sun and cloud for today with a high of 21. Mainly cloudy with a chance of showers this evening. Winds gusting up to 40 and a low of 13. Rain for tomorrow, 5 to 10 millimeters. Winds gusting up to 60 kilometers an hour and the temperature falling to 8 in the afternoon. That's your weather. 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

0: 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And we were just talking about Drake Batherson, and today's question: with the NHL preseason starting this weekend, which Canadian team do you think has the best chance of winning the Stanley Cup this year? I think we're just going to choose our favorite teams, maybe Toronto or Montreal, Winnipeg, Ottawa. I'm going with Montreal. I will. I'm a Habs fan till my dying breath. That's mine. What's yours? 94.9thewave.com. Coming up for us, we're going to hear from Men of the Deeps, also Doug and the Slugs, and Simple Minds.
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94.9 The Wave, Doug and the Slugs, and Day by Day. I don't know if you noticed this or not, but Meta, or aka Facebook, has apparently found a brand new way to annoy us, charging us money for what? Well, I'll tell you what they have planned coming up after Bon Jovi, but first, Blondie.

0: Jovi, Wanted Dead or Alive, 94.9 The Wave. All right, Meta, a.k.a. Facebook, they found another way to annoy us. They have a plan. It starts at $2.99 a month, and they offer things like expanded AI features, more customization, and other perks. However, nobody wants to pay anything more for Facebook. I certainly don't. And the reactions online are kind of funny. One person wrote, quote, anything but letting our followers actually see what we're posting. Another said, just give me a timeline and chronological order. And my favorite, how about instead we just make it so I actually see posts from my friends instead of millions of ads. So yeah, if you're interested in paying a little more to get those expanded AI features on Facebook, Instagram, WhatsApp, and Meta AI, go for it. But yeah, it's a big thumbs down for me. Coming up next, 94.9 The Wave, Aretha Franklin, and Meatloaf.
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Jacqueline and Riz Bax, 94.9 The Wave. Do you go to the gym a lot, or maybe you work out at home? Well, if you don't have a lot of time, I have some really good news to let you know about, according to a new study. I'll have that next after Meatloaf, but first, Kim Mitchell, Patio Lanterns.

0: 94.9 The Wave, Meatloaf, I Do Anything for Love. I'm MJ. I love exercising. I know you don't always hear that from people, but I really do. I enjoy it, getting out, getting that good burst of fresh air. And if you can't work out every day, and not many of us can, we just don't have that time to fit into our schedule. Here's some good news coming from the British Journal of Sports Medicine. They say 50 minutes a week of moderate to vigorous. I have to stress vigorous. You really have to get your heart rate up in order to make it that low. 50 minutes a week was good. People exercising much more saw better benefits, but researchers did find the biggest bang for your buck comes early in those first 10 to 20 minutes of activity. So after about 300 minutes a week, the added benefits start to level off. So again, if you can't make it every day, that's okay. Maybe just do those shorter bursts to get your heart rate up. Coming up next, Honeymoon Suite.
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12: Mix of sun and cloud for today with a high of 21, mainly cloudy with a chance of showers this evening, winds gusting up to 40 and a low of 13. Rain for tomorrow, 5 to 10 millimeters, winds gusting up to 60 kilometers an hour, and the temperature falling to 8 in the afternoon. That's your weather. 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

0: 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Coming up for us next on 94.9 The Wave, MJ's Heroes next hour. 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
3: Mainly cloudy this evening with a chance of showers overnight. Winds gusting up to 40 and a low of 13. Rain for tomorrow, 5 to 10 millimeters. Winds gusting up to 60 kilometers an hour and the temperature falling to 8 in the afternoon. Looking ahead to Saturday, a mix of sun and cloud with a high of 15. That's your weather. 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

and good time. MJ's Heroes coming up. They're doing it again. HMCS Halifax. They're getting ready to lace up their running shoes for an incredible cause. And yes, they'll be making a stop here. I'll tell you all about that on MJ's Heroes after the Rankin family. Any money next after the Mamas.

0: 94.9 The Wave. With the Rankin family, you feel the same way, too. It's time for MJ's Heroes. They're doing it again. HMCS Halifax. They're lacing up their sneakers tomorrow and getting ready to run. Tomorrow marks the start of the 22nd annual Run for Wishes, a relay-style run that takes the crew across Nova Scotia. They're starting here in Sydney, and they'll be making stops in communities including Bedeck, Anakinish, Truro, Halifax, Wolf Hill, Greenwood, Digby, and Yarmouth. They'll wrap up September 26 with a goal of raising $40,000 for Make-A-Wish Canada, helping children with critical illnesses experience a wish come true. And that support is needed, too. More than 80 children in Nova Scotia are currently waiting for their wish. HMCS Halifax crew member and everyone supporting them along the way, MJ's Heroes today. Coming up next, The Beatles.
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0: 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Well, if you haven't yet picked up your 2027 calendar yet, I have a nice suggestion for you. It's the new Hope for Wildlife calendar. It's available now, featuring beautiful photos of some of the wild patients they've rescued and cared for over the past year. Each month also includes wildlife facts, tips for helping your wild neighbors, and a behind-the-scenes look at the rescue and rehab work happening at Hope for Wildlife. 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Every calendar sold helps support the rescue, rehabilitation, and release of injured and orphaned wildlife right here in Nova Scotia. If you want to check it out or see more details, just visit the Hope for Wildlife online on their website. They even ship worldwide. How nice is that? And they're a nice size, too. They're beautifully done. Coming up for us next on 94.9 The Wave, Tina Turner and Genesis.
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5: Mainly cloudy this evening with a chance of showers overnight. Winds gusting up to 40 and a low of 13. Rain for tomorrow, 5 to 10 millimeters. Winds gusting up to 60 kilometers an hour and the temperature falling to 8 in the afternoon. Looking ahead to Saturday, a mix of sun and cloud with a high of 15. That's your weather. 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

0: and James, Chicks and Cars, and the Third World War. I'm MJ. Looking forward, as always, to the legendary Casey Kasem Countdown. We go back to the 80s on Saturday morning, starting at 8 o'clock. And then on Sunday, we go back to the 70s. And happening this weekend, this Saturday, we're going back to 1980. Yeah, going back quite a ways this time around. We'll play the whole countdown from this week, from 1980. And then Sunday, we'll play this week from 1979. I think we might have some overlap there with some of the songs. But yeah, awesome music. 1980 and then 1979 on Sunday. The legendary Casey Kasem right here on 94.9 The Wave. The All Ladies Feel Good Drive Home coming up. We have the Escape Club, Miami Sound Machine, and Huey Lewis and the News.
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4: Mainly cloudy this evening with a chance of showers overnight. Winds gusting up to 40 and a low of 13. Rain for tomorrow, 5 to 10 millimeters. Winds gusting up to 60 kilometers an hour and the temperature falling to 8 in the afternoon. Looking ahead to Saturday, a mix of sun and cloud with a high of 15. That's your weather. 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

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I'm MJ, Huey Lewis, and the news coming up. 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

0: 94.9 The Wave with a Honey Dripper, Sea of Love. And that is wrapping up the All Ladies Feel Good Drive Home, sponsored by Sydney Memorial Chapel. Knuckleheads in the news. A New Hampshire man is facing a pile of charges after police say he stole a fire truck. But it wasn't just because he stole a fire truck. He stole the fire truck while firefighters were busy battling a blaze at his own house. Okay. Police say 30-year-old Nestor. Oh, Nestor. He jumped into the truck and took off, allegedly hitting another fire truck, running over fire hoses, and narrowly missing three firefighters before crashing through a wooden fence. But that wasn't even enough excitement. Oh, no. Police say he then drove on to another house, crashed the fire truck onto their lawn, and allegedly tried to get inside the home. Officers eventually arrested him after a struggle, and he now faces several charges, including burglary, reckless conduct with a dangerous weapon. You know, you've made some questionable life choices when you steal the fire truck trying to battle your own blaze. Yikes. Knuckleheads in the news. Coming up next on 94.9 The Wave, The Monkees, and Sass Jordan.
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0: Waves, 70s, 80s, and more. Sass Jordan, so hard. I think this would be extremely hard to get through. Netflix has a new reality dating show. Oh, just what we need, right? Only this isn't a bachelor or bachelorette style game show. This one is basically love, lies, and trying not to get caught. It's called Playing with Matches. And instead of singles looking for love, the contestants are already couples. They all live together in a Big Brother style house, but there's a catch. They have to keep their relationships secret. So if you go there with your partner, you can't let on to anyone that that person is your partner. Everybody has to try to figure out which contestants are secretly together while convincing everybody else that they're definitely not a couple. So you have to lie about the person you love while spying on everybody else's relationship. Okay, well, Playing with Matches. And let me guess, a lot of people will be watching to be entertained. Coming up next, Madonna and Tal Bachman on 94.9 The Wave. You've been injured,
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2: Mainly cloudy this evening with a chance of showers overnight. Winds gusting up to 40 and a low of 13. Rain for tomorrow, 5 to 10 millimeters. Winds gusting up to 60 kilometers an hour and the temperature falling to 8 in the afternoon. Looking ahead to Saturday, a mix of sun and cloud with a high of 15. That's your weather. 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

0: Backman, she's so high. 94.9 The Wave. And that is it for me for today. I won't be in tomorrow. I have some other work that I need to attend to. But I do wish you all a wonderful tomorrow and weekend. Thank you so much for listening on 94.9 The Wave. I'm MJ. I'll talk to you again on Monday.
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0: 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Weather.
11: Mainly cloudy this evening with a chance of showers overnight. Winds gusting up to 40 and a low of 13. Rain for tomorrow, 5 to 10 millimeters. Winds gusting up to 60 kilometers an hour and the temperature falling to 8 in the afternoon. Looking ahead to Saturday, a mix of sun and cloud with a high of 15. That's your weather. 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
1: Casey Kasem has unlocked the American Top 40 vaults and is replaying original shows from the 80s. 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Air Supply was all out of love. And Diana Ross was turned upside down. 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